0: before you go, there's something I want you to have.
1: Oh, it's beautiful. But wait a minute, isn't this...
0: Yeah, yes it is.
1: But I thought the old lady dropped it into the ocean in the air.
0: Well, baby, I went down and got it.

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It is a powerful force that connects hearts, regardless of time or logic. And it's those moments when two people's hearts intersect. 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This is Love Diaries with Lady Diana.

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4: We have come to the day's end. 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Amen.
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1: 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Sound check. 1, 2, 3, 4, 5. 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
3: Nananawagan po kami sa lahat in the Senate with the other senators. We're having a caucus. Nabalitaan po namin na allegedly may mga taga NBI na gustong pumasok ng pinto galing sa ng walls galing dun sa GSIS side. So we have our security here. Papasalamat kami sa PNP. Outside and inside meron. Nandito ang Marines, but ito po ang emergency. Nagkaputukan na po. May report ako from the Sergeant at Arms. So NBI is denying na tao nila, pero nagkaputukan na. So back in their rooms now, we cannot go out. We cannot secure our other staff. Senator Bato, Senator are together. Walang sumasagot from the government. This is the Senate of the Philippines. Kinig, please. DND is happening. NBI, what is happening? Why are we under attack here? I don't know what's happening, but I do not know. I'm willing to face anyone who is going to serve the warrant or do not do this. So please help us. Please let us know what is happening here. I will repeat po, kinonfirm ng ating Sergeant at Arms na nagkaputukan na po. Many senators here have the numbers of the AFP Chief of Staff, etc. We're trying to get in touch, no? So far po, nagpre-perform yung Marines dito, yung USAA, yung police sa labas. But inside the building, we do not know what's happening. I'm sorry, I have to do it this way. Hindi po namin relying on your prayers po. And I'm relying, kung may nakikinig from the government here, what is happening po dito sa Senado. We have received the article of impeachment po. It is here. We are having a caucus how we will address that. So why is this happening at bakit may putukan nga dito? Please, someone respond, call us.
0: Hayag na sa Facebook na, nag-post sa Facebook si Senador Alan Peter Cayetano. Kaya siya Joyce. Kundili, dito na lang isa sa Facebook. Nag-post sa iyang giniang sa Tinagalog pahinaing. 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But according sa ato ang USAA, they fired. Sila ang unang ni-fire sa warning shot aron dili makasood itong mga armado nga grupo. 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But again, ako balikon, hugtanon ka nang ipanghimagak ni NBI Director Attorney Melvin Matibag na ang ikaduhang pamahayag ni Senador Bato with Senador Pia Cayetano. Dara.
3: Okay, so si Senator Loren at si Senator Pia finally got. They're here in the room. We have to turn off the lights dahil may putukan na nangyayari. Si Senator Pia and si Senator Loren called the NBI director. He said wala daw sila dito dahil pinaalis daw nila dito. So he said, please find out what's happening kasi nagpuputukan. Sabi niya, walang magagawa kasi pinaalis. Says, what will you do, Director, kung may putukan na at lahat ng staff mo at yung mga usaa mo naka-vest na lahat and hindi malaman mangyayari? What would you do? Hindi ba dapat ang sagot mo, ma'am, sir, I'll go there, I'll make sure you'll help.
2: That's what I was expecting him to say. When Senator Loren was talking to him very calmly, I said, what are you gonna do about this? Pinuputukan kami dito. Sabi niya, hindi kami makalapit, pinalis nyo kami dyan. Sabi ko, well then do your job. May ka masasabi mo sa akin. 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
3: So, I'll give everyone context ha. Four senators got talking na umalis na dito kasi may mangyayari. 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So the emotions

0: gustong pumasok talaga ni Senator Bato de la Rosa sa Senado. 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Diba? Importante na malaman ninyo na pwede naman talaga arestuhin ang isang tao under the Philippine Court. Okay?
1: Correct.
0: Philippine Court. Trillanes. 13 of the rules of court, mga kababayan. Arrests and enforcement.
2: Alingasa sa gining, gini ang mga ads. 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Hindi ba ginigalikayan kay natural, ba? Wala pag-iapon. O dara, balik na. O dara.
0: With a valid warrant issued, full warrantless arrest rules, sumalinaw na, authority must be grounds, not from personal interpretation, mga kababayan. And so, we ask a direct question, mga kababayan. Under what legal authority can a private as part of enforcement? Because in law, mga kababayan, the distinction is clear. Delegated authority.
2: Correct.
0: Private enforcement powers.
2: Sakto.
0: Hindi pwedeng ma-blur ang line na ito, mga kababayan. Because once that line is blurred, even under international, enforcement is institutional. It operates through state cooperation, judicial processes, mechanisms. Hindi ito self-executing sa individual. International law is carried out through not individuals. Ang nakikita kasi natin ngayon, si Matt, nakakatawa lang. Si Trillanes din, parang mas may aling bansa. Tila nakalimutan na niya ang batas natin dito sa Pilipinas. Siya, si Senator Bato, ngayon, with just one appearance, mga kababayan, nasira niya ang misleading narrative promoted by Llamas, Trillanes, Falses, at iba pang mga kritiko. This was a decisive move and criminals, mga kababayan. Ang mainstream media din ngayon, kaliwat ka ng one-sided reporting. However, people are becoming more discerning. This explains why many now prefer alternative news sources. On the institutional side, mga kababayan, authority must remain clear and properly defined. Because if institutions lose that order, it is interpretation. And interpretation without legal basis becomes dangerous. Legal requirement. It is a protection of everyone.
2: Correct, correct.
0: Okay? From a biblical perspective, mga kababayan, authority is also clear. Authority must be properly given. Na mababasa sa Hebrews chapter 5, verse 4. Pangalawa,
3: ang factory namin.
2: Muka, ganyan, magagalik ka ng ilang baligya. 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O, balik na.
0: Orderly, na mababasa sa authority. And justice must be unbiased and lawful. Na mababasa sa verse 19. Because when these principles are ignored, mga kababayan, what remains is not justice. It is confusion of authority. And scripture is clear. God is a God of order, not disorder. Justice is not emotion. Justice is not power. Justice requires truth, order, and accountability. At para sa akin, mga kababayan, the articles of impeachment are unlikely to prosper, mga kababayan. The House, but circumstances, Trillanes at Madriaga are not the strongest witnesses to support a solid case, mga kababayan. Ang AMLAC numbers are largely contested, and the alleged at ang endorsement ng House of Representatives, political maneuvering and alliances, then, by conclusion, the Senate is there to uphold the interest of the majority of the Filipino people. And thanks to Senator Bato de la Rosa and the rest of the matitinong Senate.
2: Oh, di ba? Ako na itong giputol kay murag kampanya naman to. Dito pwede. Ang atong gisgutan man ang puntong legal, no? Ang sinugdanan ang pan ang incident kaayo nga report si Senador Bato dayon nitabo nga kini ang change of command sa si Senate President Tito Soto o gipulihan sa minoriya nga grupo nila ni gini grupo nilang Cayetano. In fact, doon ay nitabok ang managisip. Pag dosi raon ta ito, o wala ni Tunga si Bato, dosi-dosi na Senate, si Senador Bato, maoto ang gani ang